0: Yes.
1: All the girls that's here for the truth. Both hands on the DJ booth and fire.
2: Check un bon DJ.
0: Wow. Et c'est parti, Montréal.

All the stoners gotta tap in. 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Hella joints, hella blunts, they be dabbing. Hits from the bump, puffin' strong, ain't no lackin'. We be rollin'.

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Border Patrol has been finding these cuts in the wall all over the place. They try to fix them. There's nothing they can do about it. They say it's like a game of whack-a-mole.

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Lost in the crowd, it felt just like a marsh pit. 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You came to me, your presence got me begging. 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Glad this

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Fuck it, jailbreak the Tesla. Jailbreak the Tesla. Ninth grade, yeah, prom days, yo. Crazed by the internet, final stage, yo. We could do anything by that age, yo. Dick could start, it was too cool for my space, yo. Had the iPod touch with the red snow. City, yo, but you could pirate all the apps, though. They would have security cams by the back, though. Nigga, this was LimeWire on crack, though.

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1: Hack the Tesla call, how to hack the Tesla call, how to hack the Tesla call, how to
0: fuck it, jailbreak the Tesla.
1: Hack the Tesla call, how to hack the Tesla call, how to hack the Tesla call, how to
0: fuck it, jailbreak the Tesla.
1: Hack the Tesla call, how to hack the Tesla call, how to hack the Tesla call, in under

0: 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Richie with a T Grox pocket serving. And my shit gon' have to make back curtains. Red leather seats just to heat the surface. Bulletproof the whip for a bullet's purpose. Satellite roof never losing surface. Keep a couple quarters so I call him Curtis. I'm a black James Bond so I make him nervous. 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Elon on them shrooms.
1: And grind voice gon' be the GPS.
2: Turn left.
0: This shit ain't too shabby, huh? Zero to that 60, huh? 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I rip them doors off cause I'm flashy, bitch.
3: Tesla.
0: Fuck around, get ghost, then I make six folds, might do a little toast.
3: Generate the Tesla.
0: Drop top X and it's better than
1: fuck it.

0: CIBL.
1: Come on in, sit on down, party to begin. Pay the toll, wash your hands, clean up all your sins. Take a look around, see what's troubling. Devil's in control, yeah, sit